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0: 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Hello again, Tommy C. here, and coming up on a brand new See Where It Goes, how about While the Sun is Shining? 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

0: Different is good here on CLZ. It's Leah, and hope you're enjoying your Thursday evening. I have a commercial break on next, and then Revivalists once we're back.
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hundreds of artists and thousands of songs being played for you here on CLZ. There's only less than a week left for our bet contest. We are giving a free pair of tickets away to a show at MGM Music Hall in Fenway Park in Boston, as well as a complimentary hotel stay and a round trip on the Downeaster. All you have to do is head to 989wclz.com and submit your email address as an entry to potentially win all three prizes. The deadline is going to be July 29th, so make sure you get your entry in before then. 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

0: 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Hello again, Tommy C. here, and coming up on a brand new See Where It Goes, how about While the Sun is Shining? Yeah, we'll be taking advantage of Vacation Land's sunny skies with The Cult, Gladys Knight, Ry Cooter, Brenda Lee, and Ricky Lee Jones. 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Let's do it to it while the sun is shining on the next See Where It Goes, Saturday 3 to 7, replay Monday evening starting at 7, and of course, only here on 98.9 WCLZ. There you go.
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Coming up, I have Of Monsters and Men a couple songs from now, as well as John Mayer. Stick around. Right now, here is Johnny Blue Skies and the Dark Clouds.

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0: Thursday night here on CLZ, where different is good. It's Leah, and I have a commercial break on next, and then more music once we're back.
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Right now, here is Buffalo Traffic Jam.

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I have Marian Hill, Noah Kahn, and Gigi Perez being played for you tonight. Here's Nirvana.

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0: 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Hello again, Tommy C here, and coming up on a brand new See Where It Goes, how about While the Sun is Shining? Yeah, we'll be taking advantage of Vacation Land's sunny skies with The Cult, Gladys Knight, Rye Cooter, Brenda Lee, and Ricky Lee Jones. 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There you go.
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2: What do you say we take a quick look at the WCLZ weather forecast?
3: Clear skies through the evening and overnight hours tonight will allow our overnight temperatures to drop into the lower 50s. Wake up with plenty of sunshine for Friday. Some cumulus clouds popping up in the afternoon. Our highs are climbing into the upper 70s to lower 80s. Mainly sunny skies will continue through Saturday and Sunday, with highs climbing back up into the upper 70s and low 80s inland. I'm CBS 13 meteorologist Hannah Sheehy.

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Sit right down. 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

0: 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Hello again, Tommy C. here, and coming up on a brand new C Where It Goes, how about while the sun is shining? 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Let's do it to it while the sun is shining on the next C Where It Goes, Saturday 3 to 7, replay Monday evening starting at 7, and of course, only here on 98.9 WCLZ. There you go.
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3: Clear skies overnight will allow our temperatures to drop down into the lower 50s. We'll wake up with lots of sunshine to end the work week on Friday, maybe some clouds popping up during the afternoon hours, with our highs climbing into the upper 70s to lower 80s. Very similar story for the weekend, low humidity values, mainly sunny skies for both days, and we'll climb into the upper 70s and low 80s again. I'm CBS 13 meteorologist Hannah Sheehy.

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0: 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Hello again, Tommy C. here, and coming up on a brand new See Where It Goes, how about While the Sun is Shining? Yeah, we'll be taking advantage of Vacation Land's sunny skies with The Cult, Gladys Knight, Ry Cooter, Brenda Lee, and Ricky Lee Jones. It's another free-form radio escapade. Let's do it to it while the sun is shining on the next See Where It Goes, Saturday 3 to 7, replay Monday evening starting at 7, and of course, only here on 98.9 WCLZ. There you go.
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9: Clear skies overnight will allow our temperatures to drop down into the lower 50s. We'll wake up with lots of sunshine to end the work week on Friday. Maybe some clouds popping up during the afternoon hours, with our highs climbing into the upper 70s to lower 80s. Very similar story for the weekend. Low humidity values, mainly sunny skies for both days, and we'll climb into the upper 70s and low 80s again. I'm CBS 13 meteorologist Hannah Sheehy.

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5: Let's take a quick look at the WCLZ weather forecast.
6: Clear skies overnight will allow our temperatures to drop down into the lower 50s. We'll wake up with lots of sunshine to end the work week on Friday, maybe some clouds popping up during the afternoon hours, with our highs climbing into the upper 70s to lower 80s. Very similar story for the weekend, low humidity values, mainly sunny skies for both days, and we'll climb into the upper 70s and low 80s again. I'm CBS 13 meteorologist Hannah Sheehy.

0: 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Yeah, some people say it's educational. 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

0: died and you just stood there. I died and you watched. 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
2: What do you say we take a quick look at the WCLZ weather forecast?
3: Clear skies overnight will allow our temperatures to drop down into the lower 50s. We'll wake up with lots of sunshine to end the work week on Friday, maybe some clouds popping up during the afternoon hours, with our highs climbing into the upper 70s to lower 80s. Very similar story for the weekend, low humidity values, mainly sunny skies for both days, and we'll climb into the upper 70s and low 80s again. I'm CBS 13 meteorologist Hannah Sheehy.

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0: 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Hello again, Tommy C. here, and coming up on a brand new See Where It Goes, how about While the Sun is Shining? Yeah, we'll be taking advantage of Vacation Land's sunny skies with The Cult, Gladys Knight, Ry Cooter, Brenda Lee, and Ricky Lee Jones. It's another free-form radio escapade. Let's do it to it while the sun is shining on the next See Where It Goes, Saturday 3 to 7, replay Monday evening starting at 7, and of course, only here on 98.9 WCLZ. There you go.
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6: Clear skies overnight will allow our temperatures to drop down into the lower 50s. We'll wake up with lots of sunshine to end the work week on Friday. Maybe some clouds popping up during the afternoon hours, with our highs climbing into the upper 70s to lower 80s. Very similar story for the weekend. Low humidity values, mainly sunny skies for both days, and we'll climb into the upper 70s and low 80s again. I'm CBS 13 meteorologist Hannah Sheehy.
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My heart is breaking, hands are shaking, bugs are crawling all over me. 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My heart is aching, hands are shaking, bugs are crawling all over me.

0: 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Hello again, Tommy C. here, and coming up on a brand new See Where It Goes, how about While the Sun is Shining? 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

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It's back to traditional rock and roll for 2 hours. That's right, when rock and roll used to be danced to, not just listened to.

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98.9 WCLZ was the third album that did the charm in 1992. The title track to Girlfriend from Matthew Sweet, CLZ, and Happy Friday, Wendell G. in. And Suki Waterhouse, Been On My Mind. I love this song, Back in Love. This is one of these things. Sometimes when a woman sings in a languid drawl, I don't pay such close attention to the lyrics. I'm listening to the tone and getting the feel. And there's so much fun stuff, so much clever stuff in these lyrics from Suki. It's Back in Love from Loveland. Check it out, CLZ.

0: And WCLZ says thank you to Briburn, our longtime climate positive partner. 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
9: What do you say we let someone who knows what they're doing bring you the WCLZ weather?

Friday will feature lots of sunshine, low humidity, and highs running into the upper 70s and low 80s. Will be the warmest across the interior. Winds will be at the south around 5 to 10 miles per hour. Tonight will stay clear and quiet as lows drop down to the upper 40s across the western Maine mountains, with 50s down towards the coastline and along the I-95 corridor. Winds will be light out of the south around 5 miles per hour. More sunshine's on tap for this weekend. Temperatures running into the upper 70s at the coastline, low 80s across the interior. I'm CBS 13 meteorologist Emily Santum.

98.9 WCLZ. I can never tell. It's been a couple of years since I did mornings here at WCLZ. And I get to the point about this time. How tired are you? How clear-headed are you? How long is it going to take you to wake up today? Or are you rip-roaring and ready to go? And I don't know which of you to address. So musically, it's going to go all over the place. If I get on your nerves, that's to be expected. Weezer, Say It Ain't So. What I like to think is if you're hearing a song you don't really like on CLZ, you might just stick around because you'll probably like the next one. Jesse Wells in the new music file. The new album is Masks Off. Here's Won't You Come Out Tonight, the new one on CLZ.

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Hello to the early risers on a Friday, 98.9 WCLZ, a Friday in summer, mind you. Maybe you just couldn't sleep. On the days that I do 2 to 7 p.m., there are several 5 and 6 a.m. hours where I just sit up for an hour and then go back and take a nap. It's beautiful, that first few birds singing. And, I mean, the rays of light have been here for a while. But feeling the world waking up, even if you get to go back to bed, it's a nice feeling. From Born to Run, that was Bruce Springsteen. And She's the One. Here's Modest Mouse in the WCLZ New Music File.

0: 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Hello again, Tommy C. here, and coming up on a brand new See Where It Goes, how about While the Sun is Shining? Yeah, we'll be taking advantage of Vacation Land's sunny skies with The Cult, Gladys Knight, Ry Cooter, Brenda Lee, and Ricky Lee Jones. It's another free-form radio escapade. Let's do it to it while the sun is shining on the next See Where It Goes, Saturday 3 to 7, replay Monday evening starting at 7, and of course, only here on 98.9 WCLZ. There you go.
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8: Let's take a quick look at the WCLZ weather forecast.
9: Friday will feature lots of sunshine, low humidity, and highs running into the upper 70s and low 80s. Will be the warmest across the interior. Winds be of the south around 5 to 10 miles per hour. Tonight will stay clear and quiet as lows drop down to the upper 40s across the western Maine mountains, with 50s down towards the coastline and along the I-95 corridor. Winds will be light out of the south around 5 miles per hour. More sunshine's on tap for this weekend. Temperatures running into the upper 70s at the coastline, low 80s across the interior. I'm CBS 13 meteorologist Emily Santum.

punchy, garagey stuff. I like to think that's what the world is kind of looking for from Cage the Elephant. Not exactly what they expect, but every once in a while, they push out something as great as Beaches in Tennessee. Cage the Elephant in the WCLZ New Music File. 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

Doors from the Great Divide, Noah Kahan, where you heard him first, 98.9 WCLZ, Different is Good. It is the first of Billy Strings days here in the city of Portland. Billy Strings playing two shows at the Cross Insurance Arena tonight and tomorrow. And if you're not going to those shows, just think about that when you're on, you know, High Street and Congress Street and in the Old Port. There's going to be the Billy Strings folks out and about. Norah Jones now, Come Away With Me, 98.9 WCLZ.

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1: 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A Mitsubishi Electric heat pump system can remove heat and humidity, but only if it's properly sized. 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
3: What do you say we take a quick look at the WCLZ weather forecast?
4: Friday will feature lots of sunshine, low humidity, and highs running into the upper 70s and low 80s. Will be the warmest across the interior. Winds will be at the south around 5 to 10 miles per hour. Tonight will stay clear and quiet as lows drop down to the upper 40s across the western main mountains, with 50s down towards the coastline and along the I-95 corridor. Winds will be light out of the south around 5 miles per hour. More sunshine's on tap for this weekend. Temperatures running into the upper 70s at the coastline, low 80s across the interior. I'm CBS 13 meteorologist Emily Santum.

98.9 WCLZ Dave Matthews Band, who had a concert this week, not just postponed, but completely canceled in advance by thunderstorms and lightning. It's crash into me. I didn't know that happened. I knew we've been talking lately about rain at Thompson's Point and how they can get people undercover. And for that matter, that brick building right around the corner, they can get people over there if the storms come up and people are safe. I guess there's probably venues out in the middle of nowhere where there is no safe place to put them. And the best thing to do is just not invite them into the stands at all. I guess that's what they did for the Dave Matthews Band this week. It's Buffalo Traffic Jam on WCLZ. It's about the music.

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Kirk Pengilly on sax. He was the one with the goofy round glasses in all the pictures. 98.9 WCLZ, NXS, and Need You Tonight. Mediate. Heard from Buffalo Traffic Jam and the Dave Matthews Band. Happy Friday morning. Wendell G. in with you until 10 o'clock. Not used to this and having fun. Forget what it's like to get up early and then go to work first thing. You know, accomplish nothing other than getting myself to work. And then start this with a clear head. So my best energy today is going to be playing you, used to play you music. I don't know, how am I selling it? Happy Friday morning, it's Grace Potter and the new one, Love Me Not.

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5: And now, when I press this button, WCLZ weather.
6: Friday will feature lots of sunshine, low humidity, and highs running into the upper 70s and low 80s. Will be the warmest across the interior. Winds will be at the south around 5 to 10 miles per hour. Tonight will stay clear and quiet as lows drop down to the upper 40s across the western Maine mountains, with 50s down towards the coastline and along the I-95 corridor. Winds will be light out of the south around 5 miles per hour. More sunshine's on tap for this weekend. Temperatures running into the upper 70s at the coastline, low 80s across the interior. I'm CBS 13 meteorologist Emily Santum.

As far as Pearl Jam goes, I'm giving myself one big hit, and then every other Pearl Jam song I play, I like to play something else just from an album that's just a really good song. That's what happens at CLZ. We like to go deep into albums. We like to make sure the good songs get played, whether they were hit singles or not. That one from No Code, that is Hail Hail, WCLZ. It's about the music, and we've got songs and artists you won't hear anywhere else. 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

0: Blues. And tonight is, I mean, it's the same place Billy Strings is playing tonight and tomorrow. And I wish there could be something that just pops up on an alert on your phone. What percentage of tickets for a show this size? I'm not talking, like, people walk into Thompson's Point and it really doesn't snarl traffic. And it really doesn't feel like it messes with restaurants and bars in the area. I feel like Cross Insurance Arena, that's different, and it really matters who's going to the show. I wish you could get an alert for what percentage of Billy Strings tickets were sold out of state. Are these people who know where the restaurants are? Are these the people who know where the parking is? Or is there going to be a lot of meandering around, craning necks, looking for parking spaces? That makes a difference in the neighborhood, right? I wish we had alerts that said, tonight at Cross Insurance Arena, more than half the people are coming from outside of Maine. And that's when you know to get into town at 2 o'clock. We're coming right back with Crowded House on CLZ. Dance
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2: And WCLZ says thank you to Bryburn, our longtime climate positive partner. On your next building project, residential, commercial, or institutional, talk to Bryburn first. As exceptional listeners and collaborators, they'll turn your ideas and goals into a creative design solution that's sustainably focused, energy efficient, and unique.

Happy 24th of July. Happy Friday. Sam Fender and Olivia Dean. And a song that sort of came out of nowhere. The Sam Fender album had been out for a while. We got such great ratings. We asked people to rate music. It's a survey, a music survey with prizes that we do. There's not one up right now on our website, but Sam Fender came out of nowhere with that song. People are like, yeah, I love that. Really? Where'd you hear it? Okay, we'll play it then. And then it just kept growing. Good for him. Sam Fender, a Geordie Brit from the North, and Olivia Dean on that one. Rain Me In. Coming up, Caroline Rose is going to yip, yip, yow, and we'll get with Moby, who Stuart Copeland referred to a couple of Fridays ago at the Waldo Theater as someone who doesn't know how to play music. We'll do that coming soon. Stuart, here's Elvis Costello on CLZ.

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It never will be, but it might be. If you're ever asked at a trivia competition, what is the all-time greatest selling album in Ireland? You tell them David Gray's White Ladder, WCLZ, giving you Babylon. That is true, and David Gray is not even Irish. So that's a little surprising. Of course, the all-time best-selling album in America, it's got to be American, right? I'm willing to bet the all-time best-selling Canadian album is American. Oh, I'm going to get myself into trouble. And that's why I got a yip, yip, yow. Here's Caroline Rose, CLZ.

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Deborah Ayall, lead singer of Romeo Void. Such an early messenger for guess what's coming in music. People who aren't MTV pretty, but they're going to kick your butt. Romeo Void and A Girl in Trouble is a Temporary Thing. The album was Instincts, 98.9 WCLZ. Hundreds of artists and thousands of songs. I've been talking about him all morning. Let's play him for everybody heading to the Cross Insurance Arena this evening, or maybe even if you're just going to hang out with friends and sit outside. From Highway Prayers, it's Billy Strings and Gild the Lily, CLZ.

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0: These Sacred Souls aren't coming any closer than Boston to play for us live in 2026. That's Any Old Fool in the WCLZ New Music File. But when we get our Beck contest wrapped up, and that is going to wrap up soon. I think registration ends at the beginning of July if you'd like to see Beck on WCLZ's dime, and you get round trip Downeaster tickets from any of the stations in Maine down to Boston. You see the Beck show, you get a hotel room, and then you come back on the train. It's a lovely little concert package. We're so happy to partner with Amtrak on that. The next one we're going to do is These Sacred Souls and all kinds of special guests. They're going to be playing at the former Harbor Lights. 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These Sacred Souls coming to Boston, and WCLZ and Amtrak are going to get you there. Coming right back with fun. Dance
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98.9 WCLZ, B.B. Stockwell, and When You Know, from her album Volume 1, B.B. Stockwell, a part of the Guster on the Ocean Fest. I hope you've got your tickets for one or both days of that. The Merrill Auditorium Symphonic event is sold out completely, partially because, and I didn't realize this was statistically possible, but Guster, who admittedly did not start in Maine, but are, you know, their festival is here. They've played here so many times. Guster has never played the Merrill Auditorium. How is that possible? I guess when it's always the state and Thompson's Point and the one city center, they played the Cumberland County Civic Center opening for the Bare Naked Ladies. How does Guster never play at the Merrill Auditorium nor play with our symphony? Neither of those things have happened. So no wonder it's sold out. Noah Kahn, WCLZ, it's about the music.

That's one of the ones. I think that one's in the top five of song titles I had the toughest time explaining to my mom when I was a kid. And I liked New Order, and I would listen to New Order, and she would ask, what's that one? Bizarre Love Triangle? And then her eyebrows would go right back over the top of her forehead into her hairline. Yeah, she didn't like Light My Fire by The Doors either. WCLZ, you know, let us know if the kids are ever in the car and you're having a tough time explaining what it is we're playing. It's Goose and Good to Be from Big Modern 98.9 WCLZ, where we think, no, we believe, no, we know different is good.

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Well, here we are. Everybody's wanting air conditioning. A Mitsubishi Electric heat pump system can remove heat and humidity, but only if it's properly sized. An oversized air conditioning system can leave a space feeling cold and clammy and lead to, well, that four-letter word that I don't want to say. 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

0: Bruce Hornsby on 98.9 WCLZ. Good morning. I'm Jordan. We still have your chance to see Bruce Hornsby August 5th when he plays State Theater celebrating the latest album, Indigo Park. We're also going to give you a signed vinyl copy of that new album. 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Happy Friday. 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

Shaky Graves with Mansion Door on 98.9 WCLZ. Tomorrow night, it's Shaky Graves and Dope Lemon in concert. I've actually never seen Dope Lemon, but I can groove to them. Shaky Graves Live is fantastic. And with sunshine and 70s this weekend, it is going to be absolutely perfect for some outdoor music. So check it out. I'm Jordan. Happy Friday.

Modest Mouse with Picking Dragon's Pockets on 98.9 WCLZ. Good morning, I'm Jordan. Coming up in just a few minutes, we'll hear from our friend Jonah Kagan, who has been in Studio Z with us before. You can check out that session anytime at our homepage. He is on the road this fall with Dermot Kennedy as his special guest for the Way to the Woods tour. Catch them September 24th at Bank NH Pavilion. And even sooner than that, we have Mumford & Sons at Bank NH Pavilion. They're playing August 15th on the Prize Fighter Tour. Here they are with Lover of the Light. Then-

0: 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Hello again, Tommy C. here, and coming up on a brand new C Where It Goes, how about While the Sun is Shining? 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

98.9 WCLZ with Bruce Coburn pacing the cage. Your second Bruce of the hour. I'm Jordan. Double the Bruce, double the fun. That's what I like to say. Bruce Hornsby, who we heard earlier this hour, is playing August 5th at State Theater. And Bruce Coburn is also coming to State Theater playing October 21st. Aren't we lucky to have all the Bruces coming through Portland? I'm Jordan with Lucy Dacus on CLZ. Here's Planting Tomatoes.

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That's Dead Man's Hand. 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
6: What do you say we let someone who knows what they're doing bring you the WCLZ weather?
7: Friday will feature lots of sunshine, low humidity, and highs running into the upper 70s and low 80s. Will be the warmest across the interior. Winds will be at the south around 5 to 10 miles per hour. Tonight will stay clear and quiet as lows drop down to the upper 40s across the western Maine mountains, with 50s down towards the coastline and along the I-95 corridor. Winds will be light out of the south around 5 miles per hour. More sunshine's on tap for this weekend. Temperatures running into the upper 70s at the coastline, low 80s across the interior. I'm CBS 13 meteorologist Emily Santum.

Mayor Hawthorne, The Walk on 98.9 WCLZ. That's right. Get those steps in today. Absolutely gorgeous this afternoon and all this weekend. Sunshine and 70s. 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

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I'm Jordan. We had two big releases today. The Strokes' Reality Awaits is now out in the world, and the Revivalists' new album, Get It Honest, is also out today. You know to shop local and get you new releases at Bull Moose Music. We also have the Revivalists playing in just over a week from now at Bowl in the Pines in Sydney. Check them out live and some of their new tunes. Here they are now with Heartstop.

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Not looking back now. Not when it's almost Friday afternoon. I'm Jordan, live from the archives, coming up in just a few minutes for you on CLZ at noon. But first, I've got Phoebe Bridgers for you. Really loving this song. Can't wait for the album out August 14th, Lost Weekend. Here's Phoebe Bridgers, Lost Boys.

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Gearing you up for two nights of Billy Strings at Cross Insurance Arena. 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Thanks for joining me for Live from the Archives. I'm Jordan. You know who's going to both shows this weekend is our business manager, Nancy. She knows how to get down. Don't be jealous that your HR person isn't as cool as ours. She actually saw him years ago at the fair in Ossipee Valley before he skyrocketed. So she's an OG BMFS fan. Let's continue with more Billy Strings' Long Forgotten Dream on CLZ.

A double shot of Billy Strings for you on 98.9 WCLZ. That's Long Forgotten Dream from Colorado back in 2023. Getting excited for tonight and tomorrow night for Billy Strings at Cross Insurance Arena. Do you have your clothespins ready? I love that aspect of his shows, trading fun little creative trinkets and clothespins and stickers and whatnot. We do that at festivals too, and it just really helps build that cool community. And I'll bet you anything that we'll see Ryan and Ashley from Maine Cabin Masters at the shows this weekend. They traveled to all different countries to see Billy, so when he's in our backyard, I bet you they'll be there. Keep an eye out. I've got an extra long Live from the Archive set for you. Let's get back into it with Lake Street Dive. Here's Dance with a Stranger.

This next song is called Pain is Cold Water. I wrote this song right here in Watertown, Massachusetts.

Noah Kahn, Pain is Cold Water on 98.9 WCLZ. That was from his 2024 Fenway Park shows. I'm Jordan. Thanks for joining me for your Live from the Archive set. We also heard from Lake Street Dive, Dance with a Stranger. That was a Studio Z session with them. And we've got two nights with Lake Street Dive next month, August 15th and 16th at Thompson's Point. Those are sold out shows, just like this weekend's Billy Strings shows are sold out. We heard Long Forgotten Dream and Dust in a Baggie in this set. So excited for this weekend. More Billy, mo' better. That's what I like to say. And just create

0: being really beautiful community at his shows. I'm Jordan. Thanks for being a part of the set this afternoon. I've got more music on the way from Amy Winehouse and Monrovia on CLZ.
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We should talk from the new album, Everyone, for 10 minutes. 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

0: That's what I like to say when I get out of work on a Friday. Yip, yip, yo! Caroline Rose on 98.9 WCLZ. You also heard from Paul Simon, Casey Musgraves, and Stone Temple Pilots. Hope you're having a great Friday. I'm Jordan. Beautiful weekend ahead. Nothing but sunshine. If you want to see some great outdoor music, our Westbrook Common Music from 207 series continues tomorrow with Curse of Kona. 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Coming up, we'll hear from The Clash and the latest from U2 on CLZ. 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

The latest from U2, Street of Dreams on 98.9 WCLZ, supporting the nonprofit Street Child United. I'm Jordan. Before the weekend gets away from us, check out these shows that we want to send you to. We've got two nights with His Golden Messenger next month at One Longfellow Square. MC Taylor is such a fantastic storyteller, so don't miss any of his shows. We're sending you to both nights, August 18th and 19th at One Longfellow Square. 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

Toad the Wet Sprocket on 98.9 WCLZ with a Walk on the Ocean. 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

The lovely Patty Griffin, that's Let 'Em Fly on 98.9 WCLZ. Thanks for making us a part of your day. I'm Jordan, and enjoy the beautiful sunshine this weekend and all the great live music that's happening. Billy Strings, of course, in town. We also have Shaky Graves and Dope Lemon tomorrow night at Thompson's Point. Tony is in next for you. Wendell G has flown the coop. But you can follow us on social media to see where he's at. He's everywhere all the time, and he loves to post about it and talk to you about where in the world is Wendell G. So follow us on social media, and again, have a great, safe weekend. 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

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I say you look so fine that I really want to make you mine. 4, 5, 6, come on and get your kicks. 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

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Now you don't need

0: 98.9 WCLZ. Thank you, Jordan, for programming in those four songs to play after 2 o'clock so I could rush over here from Spring Harbor for my other job. I could not get out of there until exactly 2 o'clock. Luckily, the traffic lights on Skyway Drive were kind to me and stayed green. The confused tourist who was trying to go straight in the right turn only lane onto Johnson Road, not so kind to me. I could have gone as it had a green arrow, but no, you were going straight and it was a right turn only lane. I had to wait. Oh. But that's okay. Just made it. We're here. Going to be with you till 7 o'clock. His Golden Messenger, by the way, just played. I do have a contest up on our website for you to enter to win a pair of tickets to both nights to see His Golden Messenger at One Longfellow Square. That's August 18th and 19th. Go now and enter if you haven't already. I'm not going to be doing anything fun for the next few minutes. It's just commercials. So 989WCLZ.com. Go do it.
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programming in all the songs that have contests on our website for me to talk after. Making it nice and easy for me here. It's 98.9 WCLZ. We have a contest up for Beck on our website to not only get tickets to his show, but also we'll set you up with the other two things you're going to need if you're heading to Boston. You're going to need a ride there. How about on a train? The Downeaster, the best way to get to Boston ever. Even if there is traffic, if you're on a bus, you're still stuck in it. But on a train, you can just breeze right by it. You're all good. So

We got you that. Yeah, I got that set up for you. And also, we have a overnight stay for you at a very classy hotel. I don't know which one. I'm just going to assume it's a classy hotel. What else would we do? Of course, it's a nice one. So get into our website, 989WCLZ.com. That show is October 17th. And while you do that, let's listen to Shaky Graves and Dearly Departed.

0: 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Hello again, Tommy C. here, and coming up on a brand new See Where It Goes, how about While the Sun is Shining? Yeah, we'll be taking advantage of Vacation Land's sunny skies with The Cult, Gladys Knight, Ry Cooter, Brenda Lee, and Ricky Lee Jones. It's another free-form radio escapade. Let's do it to it while the sun is shining on the next See Where It Goes, Saturday 3 to 7, replay Monday evening starting at 7, and of course, only here on 98.9 WCLZ. There you go.
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Third Eye Blind and Jumper on 98.9 WCLZ. I thought it was going to be extra easy for me in the 2 o'clock hour and having three bands that are on our website with contests that I'm talking into or out of, but not so much. I thought there was a goose contest on our website. I was sure there was, but no, it's not there. But it may be again, because we do have Goose playing soon. In their fresh leg of fall 2026 dates, includes a stop in Portland at the Cross Insurance Arena on November 15th to support their new album, Big Modern. That's their sixth studio album, just released on June 12th. 15-track LP. It's billed by the band as an exploration of navigating today's overstimulated, hyper-connected society. And first single off that, it's called Good to Be. It's WCLZ Goose.

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Hey, how about that? Today is Friday. Let's dance if it is indeed your Friday. If you work shift work at a hospital and today's your Monday, then don't dance, I guess. But David Bowie for you. It's 98.9 WCLZ just after 3 o'clock. And you know that tension of wanting to fall head over heels and wanting to keep your own space? That's something that Australian singer-songwriter Julia Jacklin captures better than almost anyone. And that's this, her lead single from her upcoming album, The Gem, is recorded right above her favorite neighborhood pub in Melbourne. It's brand new music. Julia Jacklin hears Get Away From Me on 98.9 WCLZ.

0: Steal My Sunshine. 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Con the Cusp of our mixtape for the ride home. That's where we string together three songs with a common theme. So today's theme is, you know what? I'm not going to tell you. You know, it's going to be an interesting mystery to solve. So here's the thing. Listen to the first two songs. See if you can figure it out. All right. It has nothing to do with the title, and the bands have no connection either. So when you get to song number three, though, it'll come clear. So that's coming up next. It's WCLZ.
1: 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It's one of those things that in the summertime, people really notice that the sun is blaring in. 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You just push a button and they open and close. 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We really encourage you to come on in, take a look, ask questions, and go from there.
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6: Let's take a quick look at the WCLZ weather forecast.
7: It will be clear tonight and cool as lows drop down to the 50s along I-95 and at the coastline. Try upper 40s across the western Maine mountains. Winds will be light out of the south around 5 miles per hour. Sunshine's on tap for the whole weekend and low humidity. High temperatures to the coastline will sit into the upper 70s. Try low 80s across the interior. The next chance for rain arrives next Tuesday towards the afternoon. I'm CBS 13 meteorologist Emily Santum.
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All right, three songs, something in common, and I haven't told you what that theme is. You got to take a guess. So song number one of our mixtape for the ride home, Foo Fighters with Everlong. Has nothing to do with the band, nothing to do with the title. Song number two, what does this song have in common with Everlong? Here's Pop Song 89 from REM.

It's 98.9 WCLZ. We're different is good. Mixtape for the ride home, finishing up there with Adele and Hello. So what was the theme of the three songs? What do they have in common? Well, not the title, but the first word of the lyric is hello. Yeah, Adele with Hello. Yeah, that's kind of goes with the title. Pop song 89, first word in the lyrics was hello. And then the Foo Fighters started their song Everlong with hello. Other songs that fit the theme, Hello, I Love You from the Doors, Comfortably Numb from Pink Floyd, and Hello Again by the Cars. But we're only budgeted for three songs in our mixtape for the ride home, so we move on to Planting Tomatoes from Lucy Dacus.

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Hi, I'm Scott Libby, owner of Royal River Heat Pumps. You've all heard the jingle, hot summers and humidity. 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

If you're not getting emails from us, what the heck are you doing? It's worth it. Head to our website and sign up, because everybody who was on our email list yesterday got a secret link to enter to win tickets to the sold-out Billy Strings show, the Saturday show. He's playing tonight as well at the Cross Insurance Arena in Portland. Congratulations to whoever was picked to win. Maybe more than one person was picked. I don't know how many winners, and I don't know who they are, but somebody was on our email list, was smart enough to do that, and got tickets to see that show for tomorrow night. Let's play Billy Strings right now. He announced his fifth studio album, So Much for Goodbye, set for release on August 28th, co-produced alongside legendary producer T-Bone Burnett. 16 tracks. And the album serves as a very deeply personal exploration of grief. He recorded it in the wake of his mother's passing. Now, the album's cover art actually features artwork created by his mother. Let's play off that album, Burn the Other End, from Billy Strings. It's WCLZ.

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There's Slow Pulp with a song title that shared with Pearl Jam, but a completely different song, and Better Man. Tony here on this Friday night. I always have to laugh at how dumb people are on Facebook sometimes in the comments on news articles and stuff. I'm looking at an article that News Center Maine posted about a operation on the Maine Turnpike to catch speeders, and they used aircraft to track speed. And what does somebody post as a question? Did the plane land to pull over speeders? Maybe they're just kidding. I don't know. But you think somebody really thinks that? Can you imagine being pulled over by a plane landing behind you and pulling you over? Is somebody really think that happens? I don't know. All right. Bruce Hornsby in the Range, the Valley Road. It's WCLZ.

0: around and got rheumatized.
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There's Dirty Heads this Friday afternoon with Lay Me Down. It's 98.9 WCLZ. So Suki Waterhouse just dropped her third studio album, Loveland. It is a 14-track album. It's her debut release with Island Records. And the Loveland tour underway, just kicked off in Phoenix. It's heading amphitheaters, ballrooms, summer festivals, including Lollapalooza. Hits the East Coast this fall, which is a show at MGM Music Hall at Fenway on September 22nd. I'm going to pop Loveland right here in the CD player and play a track number one. It's Back in Love.

No Doubt and Just a Girl, 98.9 WCLZ. The Revivalists getting ready to release their sixth studio album, Get It Honest, on July 24th. Hey, that's today. What a coincidence. It's their first full-length project in over 3 years, following their Pour It Out Into the Night album in 2023, and they're out on tour with co-headlining dates alongside the Red Clay Strays. One of those shows, August 1st at TD Garden, that one with the Red Clay Strays, but all by themselves. You can catch them at Bowl in the Pines in Sydney the next day on August 2nd. Looks like tickets are still available if you go to the Revivalists official website anyway. Let's listen to them right now. Here's Heartstop on CLZ.

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Been over a decade since we had a solo album come out from Brandon Flowers. You know him from The Killers. His third solo album called Thrasher hit stores on August 21st via Island Records. It was recorded

Recorded in Nashville at historic RCA Studio A. His last solo effort was 2015's The Desired Effect. This album finds the Killers frontman diving headfirst into kind of country, western, and roots rock territory. See what you think of it right now. Here's Plans on CLZ.

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0: But whether she's tearing up the stage on her home turf in New England or out on the road with Chris Stapleton, pure raw grit from Grace Potter right there. That's the fiery lead single from her upcoming album, Trespasser. It actually features the legendary Benmont Trench from the Heartbreakers on keys on that one. And Love Me Not. Tony here on this Friday afternoon. And you know, there's two levels of a song being stuck in your head. There's the level of it's just kind of there in the background, like background music, and you can live your life. But then there's the level of being stuck in your head where it's like a drill sergeant just screaming it into your face nonstop. And that's been kind of like that with the song I'm going to play next. I think what caused it is I only heard the first few seconds of it the other day, and now my brain just has to complete the song. So I'm going to play it for you all the way through, and maybe that will cure my problem. It's a legendary earworm from the 90s. It's next.
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Noah Kahn indoors. He just made history at Fenway Park, became the first artist ever to sell out four consecutive nights. And how many fans did that put him in front of? Well, how about 150,000 fans? And during his final show, his mom, Lori, took over the Jumbotron and presented him with an official induction into the Fenway Music Hall of Fame. Quite a moment for the kid who started out writing songs out in Stratford, Vermont. Good job, Noah. It's WCLZ, where different is good. Here's Martha Hoople and all the young dudes.

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98.9 WCOZ. Hello again, Tommy C. here, and coming up on a brand new C Where It Goes, how about While the Sun is Shining? Yeah, we'll be taking advantage of Vacation Land's sunny skies with The Cult, Gladys Knight, Ry Cooter, Brenda Lee, and Ricky Lee Jones. 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Let's do it to it while the sun is shining on the next C Where It Goes, Saturday 3 to 7, replay Monday evening.

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It's 98.9 WCLZ. Different is good, from In Excess new sensation to how about the brand new single from the Rolling Stones? Yeah, let's do that. It's from their Foreign Tongues album. Keith, Mick, and Ronnie proving once again that age is just a construct for rock and roll icons. This is produced by Andrew Watt. This track carries the unmistakable open G riffing and the classic swagger, paired with a wildly cool video using some deep fake tech to bring their 1970s selves back to the party. I can't play you the video, but here's the audio portion of it. It's In the Stars.

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0: ago, and they're now on their 10th anniversary tour that's going to stop by Thompson's Point on September 23rd. 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

Tom Odell, can old lovers just be friends? Asking that question, I don't know. You know, if you run into an ex at a crowded bar, it's awkward enough. 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That's even worse. I don't think his song covers that aspect of it, though. I don't know. WCLZ, where different is good. We move on to Florence and the Machine with Ship to Wreck.

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That one going back to a time when modern alternative rock and traditional jam band culture kind of overlapped a little bit. Then Jane's Addiction, one of the few prominent 90s alt rock bands to openly play homage to the Grateful Dead, covering Ripple, stepping out as one of the more celebrated, kind of unexpected tributes of the era. And it was released as part of the 1991 tribute album Dedicated, a tribute to the Grateful Dead, also featured on Jane's Addiction Rarity and B-Sides box set, A Cabinet of Curiosities and Ripple. Tony here, checking out for this Friday night. I'll talk to you again in exactly, well, give or take a few minutes, 24 hours from now. I'll leave you with Sam Fender and Olivia Dean with Rain Me In.

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0: 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Hello again, Tommy C. here, and coming up on a brand new See Where It Goes, how about While the Sun is Shining? 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Let's do it to it while the sun is shining on the next See Where It Goes, Saturday 3 to 7, replay Monday evening starting at 7, and of course, only here on 98.9 WCLZ. 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